lady is not feral. She is languishing and heavy is her heart. For she thinks about her the baby who had he been christened A.B. Maybe might have never played the monster's part. If her son had only married, if her lust

practice her profession, and he dabbled with the palette and the paint. But the art he couldn't master, so he went from paint to plaster, and today he calls himself a plaster saint. Is he good or evil fairy? All his pals have now grown wary that his thoughts together didn't break the purge. Gave his friends the finger just to gratify a culminating urge.

Leben, in meinem Herzen sollst du leben, sollst haben, was mein Liebstes ist, du sollst von Lieb und Lust

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she thinks about her baby, who had he been christened Abby, maybe might have never played the monster's part. 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

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All his pals are now grown wary that his thoughts together didn't break the purge. How he gave his friends the finger just

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Kann dich erst jetzt verstehen, o Freude, Freude.

Meister Kummer, dank dir mit nassem Blick, mit mir nehm ich die Freude.

der früher und der später. Sie danken weinend doch. Dann glänzt das Leben heiter, mild lächelt jeder Schmerz, die Freude hält umfangen, das ruhige, klare Herz.